0: 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Let's play more rock right now.
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0: Get ready for more Attic Classics in a few on Alice's Attic with Alice Cooper. And let's do more rock right now.
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Nobody plays more AC/DC. Nobody plays more Zeppelin. Nobody plays more Guns N' Roses. Nobody plays more classic rock. Rock 105.5, The Big Dog.